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Day in, day out, we working our asses off for those 9 to 5. But what we really wanna do is just vibe. So what we're gonna do now is get into that bounce.

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Call the comedy, call the rare. The old, the new, the two, the true. For her and him, for me and you.

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So listen to your feelings and fight. It's a mystery, no misery with real insight. And there's no mystery as history reveals what it hides. With every victory, a victim be concealed with inside. Very quickly you see who's really watching and listening. We watching and glistening. Who was we, who was they to talk while we pushing in the walk. That our vision brings a start to the mission statement. With both the head and the heart, using both the

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It goes all around and in the air. You can call the common and call the rare. The old, the new, the true, the true. And as for her and

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1: Oh, yes. Somebody is having a birthday.
2: A birthday? Who is it? Jamie? Is it you?
3: Not me. Not today, anyway. Daniel? Is it you?
4: Not me.

0: How old are you?
1: I'm five. Is that the treat, Miss Mary? Are we going to have a birthday party for Jonathan?
2: No.
3: Oh.
4: Oh, we're going to have a birthday party for all of you.